This is a game. Whatever I play to you, you play back to me. Back to me.

baby. Kiss that dyke, I know you want the whole one. Now turn straight, but I'm about to blow one. Bite that mic, I know you never stole one. Girls that like the story, so I told one. Solve it.